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Let all men of goodwill stay in the fields they have to till, feed the mouths they have to fill, and cast away their arms. Soldiers who want to be heroes, number practically zero.

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Our friends have tried to turn my nights to day. 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Now just beyond the darkest hour, and just behind the dawn,

My voice happens to sneak through your transistor radio. Oh, oh, oh. I'm just a sick

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So leave them behind any place. For out of sight is out of mind.